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1: 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Hey, listen.

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I don't know, you're just so far away. 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